0: 10 is better. All city units are clear. Team turned over the corner.
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1: 10-4, 1908.

0: dispatch, coming service to the jail, 320 Shaw Station Road, 31-year-old male, possible OD. 1908. Med-2's okay.
1: 10-4 Med-2, 1909.
0: Be advised, they did administer one dose of narcan.

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0: 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I'm gonna be out with two subjects about the 700 block of the William Thompson bypass. I believe one subject should be Clay Acreage. And if I'm correct, he has one.
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0: dispatch to 108. On your road, Iberia Hill, there's a black BMW that's been abandoned around the curb. Has flashers on. Caller almost rear-ended it, just in the middle of the road. Okay, see the dispatch. Go ahead.
1: We are out at Twin Lakes, 6.0.
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0: Alright, this is Matt. 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
0: I drove up to the Hart County line and back to the original, I believe, 11,000 block. So the call came out, you tell me 98, no contact.
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0: Got a call from Barrett and Clarkson, 918 Millerstown Road. An attempt to locate on a male who's been in the parking lot for a few hours, but he's going to be sat on the back bumper of a black Navigator. But he's been waiting for AAA, but he's been there for a couple of hours and goes from slumped over to sat up back to slumped over.
1: Canborn.
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0: 108 dispatch. I'm gonna actually have traffic for you. This car just about destroyed the back end of my car. It's gonna be a white Ford Fusion. Adam, Mary, Mary, 557. Repeating, Adam, Mary, Mary, 557. Remy just across from there.
1: 10-4, 2032.
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0: Frank, Ida 35811. Frank, Ida 35811. You want to pull that out for me? 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

0: dispatch 108, would you like a return?
1: Campbell.
0: Kentucky 47, Adam Mary Mary 557, expires 9:30 of 26 to a Betty Dickerson out of Clarkson, Ford Fusion, 2012 white in color, insurance is yes, break for the OL.
1: Go ahead.
0: Kentucky OL, David 95373173 comes back to a Paul Dickerson out of Clarkson. Enforce restrictions, corrective lenses, combination CDL, no priors, clear 29, or correction. 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
0: call.
1: 10-4, that OL that you gave us looks like it has an active 29.
0: Give one.
1: He asked us to run one with an hold.
0: Probably going to be the reporting party that's this.

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0: 170 Pleasant Run Road. 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Can you go?
1: Yes.
0: 22, okay.

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I'm reaching out now. The alarm company advises with the GPS location. I'm going to try and get further whenever I make contact. 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
0: 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Or can you double check her social message to the back?
1: Okay. 10-4, stand by.

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0: Alarm company just called back. They do have a second activation at this residence. They did confirm the residence address is 306 Center Street. 306 Center Street. 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

0: Drive. I've tried to attempt to page it out twice. Have you not gotten your page?
1: I've got a page, but nobody ever said anything.
0: No, that's what I was saying. Okay. 108 Anderson Drive. 108 Anderson Drive. 60-year-old male is fallen, non-responsive, after bloodshot, cut on the elbow. 2355.

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0: 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What's the call street on this?
1: Ted Longston Road to Virginia Drive. It's to Anderson Drive, almost to the Hart County line, advising it is a gravel road.
0: Copy. I also believe you're all having some radio issues.
1: Yes, ma'am, we are. I can't get anything to go through correctly. It is a gravel road that you'll be going to off of Ted Longston Road to Anderson Drive.
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0: CMS, they're stating that he is awake, but he is not responding. He has been moving his legs some and his head, but he has a high risk of stroke, a history of stroke.

to responding WAC units. There will be a female with a flashlight at the end of the driveway to guide you all in. She did advise that there was a tree that had been cut away. That's a very tight fit.

0: arriving on scene. Driveway is going to have a ravine washed away out on the left-hand side as a marker.
1: For a ravine washed away on the left side as a marker, midnight 13.
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1: 10-4, midnight 18. 18. 10-4, copy direct, midnight 18.

0: Lewis, 115, heart rate 61, with a blood sugar of, or oxygen of 98. He does have deficit on the right side on the squeeze test.
1: And 5, copy that uptake.
2: 60-year-old male fell outside, unresponsive, alert to verbal, 98 over 50 BP, 115, heart rate 61, excuse me, 02 is 98, deficit on the right side, midnight 27.
1: Road where we can go straight, left or right on a gravel road.
2: I'm looking at it, it looks like Anderson's a straight shot. That would be the roadway that they're on. He said that it was a ravine washed out would be a marker to know where you, so you would know where to go.
0: I don't want a med 5.
1: For med 5.
0: Have you passed the house at the garage open yet?
1: Negative. What's that 7-8 Frank building?
0: So as soon as we get off Pyramid, it's going to be the... And then you're going to come all the way down, and it's going to be a rough ride. You're going to go past the house with the garage open. They're going to keep on going. We're going to send one of our guys down to the bottom of the hill and then work up this way. But on the Anderson, you're going to turn left to come up the hill.
1: I believe we've missed y'all. We're at a dead end road.
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0: dispatch unit 10, are you wanting to return? Kentucky 47-1088, Charles David, expires 331 of 27 to a Roy and Patricia Saltzman off Blowtown Road. 4250, white in color. Title status is active, insurance is yes, break for the OL. Kentucky OL, Sam 93621062 comes back to a Roy Saltzman out of Litchfield. In force, no restrictions, no priors, clear 29s.
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1: Board, the plate come back to him.
2: 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A Hyundai Accent 2005, black in color. Title status active, insurance yes.
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0: 16831515 comes back to a Caleb Posey out of Glasgow. Driver status is valid, in force, no restrictions, no priors, break. The driver is Bailey Doyle out of Clarkson. 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
1: Go ahead.
0: 47, registration expiration August 2026 to a Bailey Doyle out of Litchfield. Looks to be a 2008 Rio Kia Rio Golden Color. Title status is active, verify proof.

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0: 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The helicopter's declined. 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Are you going to BHH or Twin Lakes?
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get 9 to 109. 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They have another juvenile, he's trying to go back home. 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Two of them are going to Decker School Road, and the other one lives somewhere else. 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

0: dispatch at 10. George 2261456, conduct to Rosalind Gibson out of Bee Spring. Driver said it's enforced, no restrictions, break. Zebra George Sam, registration expiration June of 2026 to Georgia Bryant of the Bee Spring. Registration status is expired. Toyota Camry 2000 model, black in color, title set effective, insurance yes.
1: Ah. 151.

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0: 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Go ahead, 10. Probably 10, 7, have a good day.
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0: 115 dispatch, I'll be clear, sir. 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

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Caller says that her battery's dead. She's in a 2013 Lincoln MKZ in the McDonald's parking lot.

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0: 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Ains Road. 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

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I put some information from Post 3 in regards to a stolen trailer near our county line.

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0: 3.
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read the log. Mother's been explaining the trespass or the eviction process. She's consulted with the county attorney.

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0: 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Edward John, 54965. En route to 36.
1: 10 Vaughn, Edward John, 54965. En route to 36, left 13.
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1: Go ahead. I'll be out at 219 South Main Street in Caneyville. Yes, sir.
0: 11:42.

知道了，你们。高明南爷，那边儿。哎呀，我不知道。

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Okay, thank you, sir. Thank you.

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That's Med 3. Brent, what apartment? Apartment 3, he's a 47 year old male, vomiting with diarrhea, but he has passed out, but he is awake and alert now.

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0: Mayfair Dispatch. Give us the place we're going on us. Active it says number B, there is no number B. 3381 Patterson Street, that's 48 apartments, all numbered, there's no letters.
1: 328 North Patterson Street, apartment number 3, different apartment.

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1: 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I'll be 26 for a vehicle inspection.

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1: 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That was called in at Sycamore. I'm clear with you.

requests to Medford to begin the service to 9403 Annetta Road. 9403 Annetta Road came in as a medical alarm. Female fell on her floor. Unknown injuries. How old she is.

0: 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She's fallen on the floor. And now 1351.
1: 3. 2 dispatch, unclear, report taken.
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Chester, the fire this is your second page for 9403 Annetta Road, 9403 Annetta Road, for a medical alarm on an elderly female. 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

0: 光荣服的权利。Clearly 10-12-1 adult female, mileage is 615-05, giving a courtesy ride to the tobacco shop in Geneville.
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0: When you're clear on that, can you check on that welfare check there on Bowling Green Road, attempt to locate since you're in that area?
1: 10-4, what are the details on it?
0: Caller was at 1901 Bowling Green Road. She advised behind her in the woods, she believes somebody's staying up there. She can see a small thing of smoke. They've seen people walking around their property recently.
1: 10-4. Yeah, as soon as I drop her off, I'll go out there.

Four to Stench. No longer 1012. My mileage is 615-06. And I dropped her off at Blake JC Cigarette Outlet, Tobacco Outlet on East Maple. I'll be clearing route to that welfare check.

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1: 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Thank you.
0: 14 dispatch, I'll be going 98. 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
0: First tag is Paul 5 David 935. Paul 5 David 935. Kentucky instruction permit. Mary 25011. 306, Mary 25011306, breakfast second.
1: Denver, copy. 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
1: Good.
0: Vehicle is a 2013 Honda CRV red in color. It comes back to Pamela Morris out of Litchfield. Expires in 2027 NSR break. Driver is also a Pamela Morris Litchfield. She is in forced fractures lenses. No warrants, no priors, and she's clear.
1: Good morning, thank you.

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11-03, attempt to locate on the parkway, starting at the 123 westbound, semi said a silver minivan, believe it was a Toyota, sideswiped him. It should have front driver side, fender and door damage, happened about the 123, they continued on and didn't stop. Semi didn't see much damage on his vehicle, but thought we might want to follow for it.

Can you email me this info on that vehicle versus here, please?

Charlie, dispatch traffic. 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
0: 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He's not there currently, but he has questions about what occurred there earlier.

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I'll be out at 37, 67, Sunbeam Road.

0: 在车中吗？When you're clear, Mr. Preston, I want you to give her a call again. We're going to be en route to OHRH emergency traffic.
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0: 15 to such. Traffic. Gonna be at the 100 block of Brumfield, Kentucky 47. Tom 3, Nora 162. Correction, Tom 3, Victor 162. Repeating, Tom 3, Victor 162. It's gonna be for a white GMC Sierra.
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1: At the 100 eastbound, again, 100 eastbound, going to be a white box truck, about no logos or anything on the side. It's driving erratically, honking at people, speeding up and slowing down. Colored bus, they've almost hit them multiple times. Officer Steve again.

separated, but... I talked to the caller, and the caller advised, and show me clear.